to the top, I've been out of shape, thinking out of the box, I'm an astronaut. I blasted off the planet, rock that caused catastrophe, and it matters more because I had it. Now I had, I thought about wreaking havoc on an opposition, kind of shocking, they want a static with precision, I'm automatic, quarterback, I ain't talking second, pack it up on panic.

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Rewind. When the crowd say bow, selector. Rewind. When the crowd say bow, bow, bow. Rewind. When the crowd say bow, selector. Rewind. When the crowd say bow, selector. Rewind. When the crowd say bow, selector. Rewind. This goes out to

0: all y'all radios out there. Song goes out to yo. Yeah, Aisha. All my sisters, yeah.
1: So sweet, so beautiful.
0: Yeah.

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0: with you? What's wrong with y'all? You niggas are crazy.
1: Look at all these niggas in here.

0: shit, you're like, that's why it fucking makes sense. Because he raps like that, and then after he's rapping, still talking the same, you understand? With one guy, fucking pop shots from the fifth, fucking take niggas back to the fucking back of the trunk, you know what I'm saying? Drop niggas' body in the river, and then after that, I go, you know what I mean? Doesn't fucking make sense, you know what I mean?
1: Embrace your Britishness, you cunts, yeah? And stop fucking rapping American, because it don't make no sense. You going to America, you being British is a fucking joke, simply because when they ask you a question, you're fucking looking American, and you're sounding American, so what's the fucking point? It don't make no sense. Rap British, look British.

0: never train like a champion, always like a contender. Because champions have nowhere to go. And so then I always train like a contender because I wanted to get to where they were. I used to put a picture of Garnelis on my mat. Because he was number one, I used to put him on my mat. So I said, when I walk in the house, I'm stepping on you.
1: That's hilarious.
0: That's how much I'm going to do.

A lot of the niggas is hellbound, but me, I'm just busy eating around a few beats. Only make moves through my PSP. Black.

Lips like a leg shaking, best quick and lips like a leg shaking, best quick and lips like a leg shaking, lips like a leg shaking, lips like a leg shaking, lips like a leg shaking, lips like a leg shaking, lips like a leg shaking, lips like a leg shaking, lips like a leg shaking, lips like a leg shaking, lips like a leg shaking, lips like a leg shaking, lips like a leg shaking, lips like a leg shaking, lips like a leg shaking, lips like a leg shaking, lips like a leg shaking, lips like a leg shaking, lips like a leg shaking, lips like a leg shaking, lips like a leg shaking, lips like a leg shaking, lips like a leg shaking, lips like a leg shaking, lips like a leg shaking, lips like a leg shaking, lips like a leg shaking, lips like a leg shaking, lips like a leg shaking, lips like a leg shaking, lips like a leg shaking, lips like a leg shaking, lips like a leg shaking, lips like a leg shaking, lips like a leg shaking, lips like a leg shaking

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0: with y'all. 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
1: Look at all these niggas in here.

0: see it, like, that's why it fucking makes sense. Because he raps like that, and then after he's rapping, still talking the same, you understand? With one guy, fucking pop shots from the fifth, fucking take niggas back to the fucking back of the trunk, you know what I'm saying? Dump niggas' body in the river, and then after that, I go, you alright, mate? Doesn't fucking make sense, in, you know what I mean?
1: British, you're British, you cunts, yeah? And stop fucking rapping American, because it don't make no sense. You going to America, you being British, is a fucking joke, simply because when they ask you a question, you're fucking looking American, and you're sounding American, so what's the fucking point? It don't make no sense. 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

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And so there I was training like a contender because I wanted to get to where they were. I used to put a picture of God with on my back. Because he was number one, I used to put him on my back. So I said, when I walk in the house, I'm stepping on you. This is how much I'm